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1: I know you can.
0: You know what I mean? I can arrange that for you, babe.
1: Rhythm and Cabo.
0: You only gotta say the magic word.
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Te how are you? Te how are you? How are you? Se c'è le conca, how are you? La pe move, how are you? La bocutano, how are you? Se ribassa di baba tu, babetta di.

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oh, sus, oh, sus, oh, sus, oh, sus, oh, sus, oh, sus, oh, sus, oh, sus, oh, sus, oh, sus, oh, sus, oh, sus, oh, sus, oh, sus, oh, sus, oh, sus, oh, sus, oh, sus, oh, sus, oh, sus, oh, sus, oh, sus, 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

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Darling, just dive right in and follow my lead. 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